I never take anything for granted. Only a fool maybe takes things for granted. Just because it's here today, it can be gone tomorrow. And that's one thing that you'll never in your life ever have to worry about me. If I'll ever change towards you, because baby, I love you. Girl, I love you. Just the way you are.

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0: 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Ljeto na drugom.
1: 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We are Gypsy King Tonino Bayardo, and you are listening to Music Club, a show that plays Latin music. Vámonos, señores.

0: 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My name is Loren.
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2: 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My name's Dale Watson. And howdy from Texas.
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1: 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Summer's coming. 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
1: 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You got the RZA right here from Wu-Tang Clan. 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

women home is a thing of the past. Women wants to ride and ride around in class. Some like Cadillacs, boys. Some like foes. And some like anything as long as it rolls.